His name symbolized all that was pure, and I was being held in the embrace of a man who was pure. And it is the desacralization of all of these that has put us in the mess that we find ourselves.

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I can shoot as quick and straight as anybody can.

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How long has it been since you nestled your nose into me and smelled the sweetness of my soil? How long has it been since you breathed my air in deeply like the elixir of life that it is? How long has it been since you leaned into me and let me support you in a way you could never have imagined? How long has it been since you slowed your heart and mind to feel my warm caress in the wind upon your skin in the morning air? How long has it been that you felt me inside you, holding you, supporting you, and loving you in every breath? How long has it been? Come to me and rest. Lean upon me, and I shall surround you with the majestic beauty and love that I am.

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You're aware in all the silence of a constant that will turn, like the windmill left deserted.

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Then the answer that you're seeking, for the question that you found, drives you further to confusion.

waited for tonight. There's so much on my mind. My hands left to the right. My eyes, they turn inside. But she don't have to try. With more than just her skin. 'Cause I don't have to know.

bell. Don't take your guns to town. He laughed and kissed his mom and said, "Your Billy Joe's a man. I can shoot as quick and straight as anybody can.